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11: Here's Lanark Leeds 3-day forecast. Tonight, partly cloudy with possible showers and a risk of thunderstorms. Low of 18. Tomorrow, we can expect some showers with a risk of thunderstorms and a high of 22. And Monday, mix of sun and clouds with possible showers, high of 21. I'm Alyssa Brush with Lanark Leeds Breaking and Local News.

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7: Here's Lanark Leeds' three-day forecast. Tonight, partly cloudy with possible showers and a risk of thunderstorms. Low of 18. Tomorrow, we can expect some showers with a risk of thunderstorms and a high of 22. And Monday, mix of sun and clouds with possible showers, high of 21. I'm Melissa Brush with Lanark Leeds Breaking and Local News.

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11: Here's Lanark Leeds' three-day forecast. Tonight, partly cloudy with possible showers and a risk of thunderstorms. Low of 18. Tomorrow, we can expect some showers with a risk of thunderstorms and a high of 22. And Monday, mix of sun and clouds with possible showers, high of 21. I'm Alyssa Brush with Lanark Leeds Breaking and Local News.

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13: Here's Lanark Leeds' 3-day forecast. Tonight, partly cloudy with possible showers and a risk of thunderstorms. Low of 18. Tomorrow, we can expect some showers with a risk of thunderstorms and a high of 22. And Monday, mix of sun and clouds with possible showers, high of 21. I'm Melissa Brush with Lanark Leeds Breaking and Local News.

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and the devil jumped up on a hickory stump and said, boy, let me tell you what. I guess you didn't know it, but I'm a fiddle player too. 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
4: 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More than 34 young performers will appear in No Strings Attached at the Station Theatre in Smiths Falls. 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
1: I'm Grant Demme with this week's trending stories from LanarkLeadsToday.ca. A person was taken to hospital after a home collapsed in Lanark Highlands Tuesday. Firefighters were called to McCulloch Road shortly before 1 p.m. after reports a residence had collapsed with someone trapped inside. Crews arrived to find the building completely collapsed. The cause has not been determined. The individual was seen by paramedics and taken to hospital. The Smiths Falls Curling and Squash Club is facing a major challenge as it plans for the future. The nonprofit needs about $200,000 to replace aged chilling equipment and hopes community support will help keep curling thriving. And the town of Perth is proposing new traffic safety measures around local schools. Changes will include a four-way stop at Wilson Street East and Halton Street, lower speed limits on six streets, and new parking restrictions. I'm Grant Demme. Breaking and local news online anytime at LanarkLeadsToday.ca. 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
4: Here's Lanark Leeds' 3-day forecast. Today we'll have showers with a high of 22, feeling more like 27. Tonight, a few showers will continue into the evening with a risk of thunderstorms and a low of 14. Tomorrow we can also expect some showers with a risk of thunderstorms and a high of 20. And Tuesday, mix of sun and clouds with possible showers, high of 23. I'm Alyssa Brush with Lanark Leeds' breaking and local news.

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7: Here's Lanark Leeds' three-day forecast. Today, we'll have showers with a high of 22, feeling more like 27. Tonight, a few showers will continue into the evening with a risk of thunderstorms and a low of 14. Tomorrow, we can also expect some showers with a risk of thunderstorms and a high of 20. And Tuesday, mix of sun and clouds with possible showers, high of 23. I'm Alyssa Brush with Lanark Leeds Breaking and Local News.

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6: I'm Grant Demme with this week's trending stories from lanarkleadstoday.ca. The OPP have located a third set of human remains found on a Kelly Jordan Road property northeast of Smiths Falls. OPP Sergeant Aaron Cranton confirmed the victim's identity as Lawrence Bertram, who has been missing since 2022. The remains of Robert Lambert and Robbie Thompson were also discovered on the property. Consent, boundaries, and knowing when something feels wrong are part of this week's conversation on Silence Broken, the IPV talks. Lanark County Interval House Executive Director Aaron Lee says young people should feel confident trusting their instincts and setting clear limits. And Southeast Public Health is warning clients of a Carlton Place nail salon about improperly cleaned equipment. Anyone who had a manicure, pedicure, or waxing service at Galleria Nails between July 4th, 2023 and August 12th, 2026 may have been exposed to the improperly cleaned equipment. Public Health says the risk is low, but you should contact your healthcare provider if concerns arise. I'm Grant Demme. 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
12: Here's Lanark Leeds 3-day forecast. Today we'll have showers with a high of 22, feeling more like 27. Tonight, a few showers will continue into the evening with a risk of thunderstorms and a low of 14. Tomorrow, we can also expect some showers with a risk of thunderstorms and a high of 20. And Tuesday, mix of sun and clouds with possible showers, high of 23. I'm Alyssa Brush with Lanark Leeds Breaking and Local News.
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0: 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The greatest hits of the 60s and 70s.

Good morning and welcome into 4 hours of great songs and great memories. This is the Sunday Morning Music Vault. Thanks for joining me by the radio again this Sunday. I'm Jerry Hamill with Frankie Valli and one of the biggest songs of 1975, My Eyes Adored You. That song actually was recorded by the Four Seasons initially. They were with Motown Records at the time, and Motown didn't want to release it. So the song was sold to Frankie Valli, and he took it to Private Stock Records, where they released it under his name only. And it became Frankie Valli's first number one as a solo artist. The morning got underway with the Beatles' Ticket to Ride, featured in the film Help. Ticket to Ride was the Beatles' third North American number one hit. That happened in 1965. Let's reach over to unlock my personal vault and take out the first of four Jerry's deep cuts for this morning. It's Puff the Magic Dragon by Peter, Paul, and Mary, written by Peter Yarrow from a poem by 19-year-old Cornell University student Leonard Lipton. Lipton drew inspiration from Ogden Nash's poem, The Tale of Custard the Dragon. The song tells the story of an immortal dragon named Puff and his playmate Jackie Piper as they embark on adventures in the fictional county of Honolly. As time passes, Jackie matures and abandons his childhood games, leaving Puff alone and saddened. The song was released in January 1963, and after the song's initial success, speculation arose that the song contained veiled references to smoking marijuana. The authors of the song have repeatedly rejected this interpretation and have strongly denied that they intended any references to drug use. Puff the Magic Dragon entered the top 40 on the Hot 100 charts March 30th, 1963, and peaked at number 2. It topped Billboard's Adult Contemporary charts, and it also reached number 10 on the Billboard R&B chart. In Canada, the song reached number 5 in April of 1963. Here's Puff the Magic Dragon by Peter, Paul, and Mary, Jerry's Deep Cut on the Sunday Morning Music Vault.

0: This is the Sunday Morning Music Vault. Great songs and great memories. Thanks for listening. I'm Jerry Hamill. Queen with You're My Best Friend, written by bassist John Deacon for his wife. That million seller was first released from A Night at the Races, summer of 1976. On the way, we'll hear the best known song from Canadian band A Foot in Cold Water. It was a hit twice in 1972 and in 1974, Make Me Do Anything You Want. But first, the Monkees. There's only one monkey left, Mickey Dolenz, and he announced recently that he is extending the 60 years of the Monkees tour into 2027. A chart-topping hit from December of 1967 for the Monkees, Daydream Believer, is next on the Sunday Morning Music Vault.
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0: It's the Sunday Morning Music Vault. I'm Jerry Hamill. Good to be along with you this morning. The summer of 1977, Andy Gibb, I Just Want to Be Your Everything, was 3 weeks as the best-selling single. Now, on the way, we'll hear from Skylark, 1973 Top 10, where the title of the song isn't mentioned at all in the song, Skylark, Wildflower. But first, Grammy Hall of Fame song from the Zombies. Their debut single went number 2 in 1964. She's Not There. Sunday Morning Music Vault next.
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8: Here's Lanark Leeds 3-day forecast. Today we'll have showers with a high of 22, feeling more like 27. Tonight, a few showers will continue into the evening with a risk of thunderstorms and a low of 14. Tomorrow, we can also expect some showers with a risk of thunderstorms and a high of 20. And Tuesday, mix of sun and clouds with possible showers, high of 23. I'm Alyssa Brush with Lanark Leeds Breaking and Local News.
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3: 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The greatest hits of the 60s and 70s.

0: It's the Sunday Morning Music Vault. I'm Jerry Hamill. Nice to be with you. That song from Orleans, Still the One, a revised version was used by ABC Television to promote their 1977-1978 season. It was a follow-up to their first hit, Dance With Me. Still the One was top 10 in 1976. Looking ahead to the second hour of the Sunday Morning Music Vault, hour two will open with a 1973 one-hit wonder from King Harvest. August of 1973, U.S. President Richard Nixon went on national television to address the Watergate scandal. The first Women's Equality Day was observed in the United States, commemorating the 1920 ratification of the 19th Amendment. And earlier that year, King Harvest saw their only chart hit with Dancing in the Moonlight. That one-hit wonder, plus more great songs and great memories, and another Jerry's Deep Cut featuring Sammy Johns at 9. Up next, the Drifters' 1963 hit, named by the Rock and Roll Hall of Fame as one of the 500 songs that shaped rock and roll. Up on the Roof. Thanks for listening. 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
1: I'm Grant Demme with this week's trending stories from LanarkLeedsToday.ca. A person was taken to hospital after a home collapsed in Lanark Highlands Tuesday. Firefighters were called to McCulloch Road shortly before 1 p.m. after reports a residence had collapsed with someone trapped inside. Crews arrived to find the building completely collapsed. The cause has not been determined. The individual was seen by paramedics and taken to hospital. The Smiths Falls Curling and Squash Club is facing a major challenge as it plans for the future. The nonprofit needs about $200,000 to replace aged chilling equipment and hopes community support will help keep curling thriving. And the town of Perth is proposing new traffic safety measures around local schools. Changes will include a four-way stop at Wilson Street East and Halton Street, lower speed limits on six streets, and new parking restrictions. I'm Grant Demme. Breaking and local news online anytime at LanarkLeedsToday.ca. 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
5: Here's Lanark Leeds 3-day forecast. Today we'll have showers with a high of 22, feeling more like 27. Tonight, a few showers will continue into the evening with a risk of thunderstorms and a low of 14. Tomorrow, we can also expect some showers with a risk of thunderstorms and a high of 20. And Tuesday, mix of sun and clouds with possible showers, high of 23. I'm Alyssa Brush with Lanark Leeds Breaking and Local News.
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0: 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The greatest hits of the 60s and 70s.

Sunday Morning Music Vault with great songs and great memories. Thanks for having me along. I'm Jerry Hamill. Another cup of coffee would be nice. Black with sugar, please. That was one of the biggest and best-known Motown songs of the 60s. Four tops, I Can't Help Myself, Sugar Pie Honey Bunch. Number one, the summer of 1965. King Harvest got hour two underway. Dancing in the Moonlight, and despite them only being together, yeah, they disbanded after 6 months of really being together. The one-hit wonders did have one of the biggest songs of 1973 with Dancing in the Moonlight. Here's Jerry's deep cut for this hour. Reaching over to unlock my personal vault and take out this song, Chevy Van by singer-songwriter Sammy Johns, written and sung by Johns. Johns is a North Carolina native. He started playing guitar at the age of 9. He formed his own band, the DeVilles, as a teenager. He scored his first solo record deal in 1973 after moving to Atlanta, releasing his self-titled debut album that same year featuring the song Chevy Van. The song struck a chord with listeners in the sexually liberated 1970s when Johns released it. The popularity of the song is also reflective of the vansploitation films of the period. In 1975, Chevy Van reached number 5 on the Billboard Hot 100 chart, eventually achieving 1 million in sales. Here's Chevy Van by Sammy Johns, Jerry's Deep Cut on the Sunday Morning Music Vault.

0: This is the Sunday Morning Music Vault. Great songs and great memories. I'm Jerry Hamill. Nice to be with you this morning. Released August of 1966. It marked a turning point in Johnny Rivers' career from rock and roll to pop ballads. Pour Us Out of Town was a best-selling single and topping the Hot 100 for 1 week in November of 1966. On the way, a group that co-headlined with the Rolling Stones at the El Macambo in Toronto in 1977. April Wine with a 1978 release that sums up their career in music. Rock and roll is a vicious game. But first, a 1975 Philly Soul release, originally from Harold Melvin and the Blue Notes featuring Teddy Pendergrass. It became a disco smash for the Grammy Award-winning singer Thelma Houston, reaching number one in 1977 with Please Don't Leave Me This Way on the Sunday Morning Music Vault next.
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0: This is the Sunday Morning Music Vault. I'm Jerry Hamill. Thanks for listening. Simon and Garfunkel, Mrs. Robinson, featured in the film The Graduate. The 1968 chart topper was the first rock song to win the Grammy Record of the Year. On the way, it's the Commodores, the summer of 1977 release. It was top five gold record, Brick House. But first, Dusty Springfield's debut solo release, reaching number 12 in 1964. I Only Want to Be With You, Sunday Morning Music Vault.
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8: Here's Lanark Leeds 3-day forecast. Today we'll have showers with a high of 22, feeling more like 27. Tonight, a few showers will continue into the evening with a risk of thunderstorms and a low of 14. Tomorrow, we can also expect some showers with a risk of thunderstorms and a high of 20. And Tuesday, mix of sun and clouds with possible showers, high of 23. I'm Alyssa Brush with Lanark Leeds Breaking and Local News.
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0: This is the Sunday Morning Music Vault. I'm Jerry Hamill and Vancouver-based Poppy Family with one of the biggest songs of 1969 in Canada. Which Way You Going, Billy? Was a top 10 hit and was one of the biggest songs in the U.S. the following year. Taking a peek into the second half of the Sunday Morning Music Vault, Hour 3 will kick off with a 1977 hit for Jimmy Buffett. Can you guess which one? August of 1977, Tandy Corporation introduced the first mass-produced microcomputer, the TRS-80. Serial killer David Berkowitz, a.k.a. Son of Sam, was arrested in New York City. Early 1977, Jimmy Buffett released what would be the biggest-selling single of his career, Margaritaville. That crossover smash, plus more great songs and great memories, and another Jerry's Deep Cut featuring Carol Douglas at 10. Up next, a 1982 summer release from Fleetwood Mac, written by Stevie Nicks, the soft rock classic Gypsy. Thanks for listening. 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
1: I'm Grant Demme with this week's trending stories from LanarkLeedsToday.ca. The OPP have located a third set of human remains found on a Kelly Jordan Road property northeast of Smiths Falls. OPP Sergeant Aaron Cranton confirmed the victim's identity as Lawrence Bertram, who has been missing since 2022. The remains of Robert Lambert and Robbie Thompson were also discovered on the property. Consent, boundaries, and knowing when something feels wrong are part of this week's conversation on Silence Broken, the IPV talks. Lanark County Interval House Executive Director Aaron Lee says young people should feel confident trusting their instincts and setting clear limits. And Southeast Public Health is warning clients of a Carlton Place nail salon about improperly cleaned equipment. Anyone who had a manicure, pedicure, or waxing service at Galleria Nails between July 4th, 2023 and August 12th, 2026 may have been exposed to the improperly cleaned equipment. Public Health says the risk is low, but you should contact your healthcare provider if concerns arise. I'm Grant Demme. Breaking and local news online anytime at LanarkLeedsToday.ca. 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
6: Here's Lanark Leeds' 3-day forecast. Today we'll have showers with a high of 22, feeling more like 27. Tonight, a few showers will continue into the evening with a risk of thunderstorms and a low of 14. Tomorrow, we can also expect some showers with a risk of thunderstorms and a high of 20. And Tuesday, mix of sun and clouds with possible showers, high of 23. I'm Alyssa Brush with Lanark Leeds Breaking and Local News.
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7: 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The greatest hits of the 60s and 70s.

It's the Sunday Morning Music Vault. Thanks for joining me by the radio for great songs and great memories. I'm Jerry Hamill and Three Dog Night with a song written by Harry Nilsson, inspired by the busy signal on the telephone. Three Dog Night's cover was their first top five and one of the biggest songs of 1969. Jimmy Buffett opened hour number three with Margaritaville, highest charting solo single for him, the 1977 crossover hit, a summertime favorite. Here's Jerry's deep cut for this hour. Unlocking my personal vault, let's pull out this one. It's Doctor's Orders by Carol Douglas. The song was written in England by Roger Cook, Roger Greenaway, and Jeff Stevens. In 1974, it was a hit in the UK for Sonny, of Sue and Sonny, who had been members of Brotherhood of Man. The American version of Doctor's Orders was recorded for Midland International, who ran an ad in Showbiz magazine specifically to recruit a singer to cover Sonny's UK hit for the US market. Carol Douglas, a veteran performer who had remained an unknown recording artist, got the contract. In late 1974, Midland International released a test pressing of Doctor's Orders to New York City discos. Very positive response to the track led to a rush release that November, with 100,000 units being sold the first week, mostly in the New York City area. The single debuted on the Hot 100 in December and peaked at number 11 in February 1975. It also reached number 2 on the disco chart and number 1 in Canada. Here's Doctor's Orders by Carol Douglas, Jerry's deep cut on the Sunday Morning Music Vault.

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1: This is the Sunday Morning Music Vault. Great songs, great memories. Thanks for listening. I'm Jerry Hamill. Elvis Presley and Don't Be Cruel. It was just a week ago that we marked the passing of the king. He was 42 years old when he died August 16th of 1977. We go back to late summer of 1956 when Hound Dog was the best-selling single for 4 weeks. And he followed that up with Don't Be Cruel, which was the best-selling single for 6 weeks. And at the same time, starting on August the 22nd, 1956, he began filming his first movie, Love Me Tender. Now, on the way, Motown's first female star, Mary Wells, and her biggest hit, the Grammy Hall of Fame song that topped the Hot 100 May of 1964, My Guy. Straight ahead, the debut single for Ace, reaching number 3 on the Hot 100 in 1975, with How Long? Sunday Morning Music Vault next.
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0: Sunday Morning Music Ball, thanks for listening. I'm Jerry Hamill. In 1978, Tom Lavin left the group Prism. Remember? Spaceship superstar. He formed the Powder Blues Band at a time when, well, there was no market for the blues. Doing It Right was a top 10 Canadian in 1980. On the way, it's a song that was a big hit for Ian and Sylvia of Canada. The San Francisco folk group We Five made it a number 3 crossover hit in 1965. You Were On My Mind. But first, it is a hit that was originally a top 5 for B.J. Thomas in 1965. The Swedish band Blue Suede took it to number 1 in 1974. Hooked on a Feeling. Straight ahead, Sunday Morning Music Vault.
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7: Here's Lanark Leeds' 3-day forecast. Today we'll have showers with a high of 22, feeling more like 27. Tonight, a few showers will continue into the evening with a risk of thunderstorms and a low of 14. Tomorrow, we can also expect some showers with a risk of thunderstorms and a high of 20. And Tuesday, mix of sun and clouds with possible showers, high of 23. I'm Melissa Brush with Lanark Leeds' breaking and local news.
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3: 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Ooga chaka.

0: This is the Sunday Morning Music Vault with Carole King and a song taken from her album Tapestry, one of the biggest albums of all time. I Feel the Earth Move and its flip side single, It's Too Late, became two of the biggest songs of 1971. Taking a look into the final hour of the Sunday Morning Music Vault, Hour 4 will open with a 1976 chart topper by the Bay City Rollers. August of 1976, the Summer Olympics came to a close in Montreal. The musical Annie made its off-Broadway debut in Connecticut. And earlier that year, the Bay City Rollers scored their only U.S. number one with Saturday Night. That million seller, plus more great songs and great memories, and another Jerry's Deep Cut featuring the Dave Clark Five at 11. Up next, Stevie Wonder's 1977 hit celebrating the birth of his first child, daughter Aisha. Isn't she lovely? Thanks for listening. This is the Sunday Morning Music Vault.
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7: I'm Grant Demme with this week's trending stories from lanarkleadstoday.ca. A person was taken to hospital after a home collapsed in Lanark Highlands Tuesday. Firefighters were called to McCulloch Road shortly before 1 p.m. after reports a residence had collapsed with someone trapped inside. Crews arrived to find the building completely collapsed. The cause has not been determined. The individual was seen by paramedics and taken to hospital. The Smiths Falls Curling and Squash Club is facing a major challenge as it plans for the future. The nonprofit needs about $200,000 to replace aged chilling equipment and hopes community support will help keep curling thriving. And the town of Perth is proposing new traffic safety measures around local schools. Changes will include a four-way stop at Wilson Street East and Halton Street, lower speed limits on six streets, and new parking restrictions. I'm Grant Demme, breaking in local news online anytime at lanarkleadstoday.ca. 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
11: Here's Lanark Leeds 3-day forecast. Today we'll have showers with a high of 22, feeling more like 27. Tonight, a few showers will continue into the evening with a risk of thunderstorms and a low of 14. Tomorrow, we can also expect some showers with a risk of thunderstorms and a high of 20. And Tuesday, mix of sun and clouds with possible showers, high of 23. I'm Alyssa Brush with Lanark Leeds breaking and local news.
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0: This is the MyFM Sunday Morning Music Vault with Jerry Hamill. The greatest hits of the 60s and 70s.

Into the final hour of the Sunday Morning Music Vault with great songs and great memories. I'm Jerry Hamill. Thanks for listening. Marvin Gaye, I Heard It Through the Grapevine, the biggest selling Motown single of the late 1960s, 7 weeks at number one, now in the Grammy Hall of Fame. Bay City Rollers opened the fourth hour with a song they released August of 1975. It topped the Hot 100 January of 1976. The million seller was the Scottish pop group's only number one in the U.S. Let's get into this hour's Jerry's Deep Cut. Opening my personal vault and pulling out this song, Glad All Over by Dave Clark Five. Written by members Dave Clark and Mike Smith and released in 1963, Glad All Over was a hit and formed part of the early British invasion. Glad All Over featured Smith leading unison group vocals, often in that call-and-response style, a saxophone line used underneath the whole song, and a big air hammer beat that underpinned the wall of sound production known as the Tottenham Sound. In January 1964, it became Dave Clark Five's first big hit, reaching number one on the UK singles chart, kicking off the DC Five versus Beatles rivalry, removing the massively successful I Want to Hold Your Hand from the UK number one spot. In April 1964, it reached number six on the U.S. Billboard Hot 100 chart, becoming the first British invasion hit by a group other than the Beatles. Here's Glad All Over by Dave Clark Five, Jerry's Deep Cut on the Sunday Morning Music Vault.

0: This is the Sunday Morning Music Vault. I'm Jerry Hamill. That's The Seekers with Georgia Girl, the title track from the British romantic comedy starring Lynn Redgrave. Georgia Girl was Oscar nominated and it was a number two Hot 100 hit in 1967. On the way, Rock and Roll Hall of Fame artist Joni Mitchell with her generational defining hit single, Big Yellow Taxi. But first, a Hall & Oates. First top 10 hit and one of the best-selling songs of 1976, Hall & Oates, Sarah Smile, on the Sunday Morning Music Vault.
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1: 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The greatest hits of the 60s and 70s.

0: Hey, thanks for listening. It's the Sunday Morning Music Vault, that 1962 chart topper for Bruce Chanel, Hey Baby. I hear that. I feel like I'm at a World Junior hockey game. Blood, Sweat, and Tears on the way, taken from their Grammy Album of the Year. It was a number two Hot 100 hit, 1969, Spinning Wheel. Straight ahead, huge summer hit from 1981. The song spent 9 weeks as the best-selling single from mid-August to the second week of October. From Diana Ross and Lionel Richie, Endless Love. Sunday Morning Music Vault, next.
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9: Here's Lanark Leeds 3-day forecast. Today we'll have showers with a high of 22, feeling more like 27. Tonight, a few showers will continue into the evening with a risk of thunderstorms and a low of 14. Tomorrow, we can also expect some showers with a risk of thunderstorms and a high of 20. And Tuesday, mix of sun and clouds with possible showers, high of 23. I'm Alyssa Brush with Lanark Leeds breaking and local news.
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0: This is the Sunday Morning Music Vault and one of the greatest dance songs of all time from KC and the Sunshine Band, Get Down Tonight. It was the first of five number one hits for the group on the Hot 100. And that just about brings us around to the end of another 4 hours with some of the greatest hits from some of the greatest decades of pop and rock. Thanks for joining me by the radio again this Sunday. And as always, I invite you to write into the Sunday Morning Music Vault. With the kids going back to school and summer just about coming to the end, why not get that favorite summer song from this era on the show? You can write in music@mbcmedia.ca. Do our best to get that on the next couple of weeks or so, okay? And as always, thanks to Sarah and Emily for making the show happen every week. So until next Sunday, 8 till noon, I'm Jerry Hamill. Stay well, stay safe. Still to come before 12, more great songs and great memories. Up next, one of Chicago's greatest hits and one of the biggest hits of 1971. Does anybody really know what time it is? Talk next week. This is the Sunday Morning Music Vault.
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1: I'm Grant Demme with this week's trending stories from LanarkLeadsToday.ca. The OPP have located a third set of human remains found on a Kelly Jordan Road property northeast of Smiths Falls. OPP Sergeant Aaron Cranton confirmed the victim's identity as Lawrence Bertram, who has been missing since 2022. The remains of Robert Lambert and Robbie Thompson were also discovered on the property. Consent, boundaries, and knowing when something feels wrong are part of this week's conversation on Silence Broken, the IPV talks. Lanark County Interval House Executive Director Aaron Lee says young people should feel confident trusting their instincts and setting clear limits. And Southeast Public Health is warning clients of a Carlton Place nail salon about improperly cleaned equipment. Anyone who had a manicure, pedicure, or waxing service at Galleria Nails between July 4th, 2023 and August 12th, 2026 may have been exposed to the improperly cleaned equipment. Public Health says the risk is low, but you should contact your healthcare provider if concerns arise. I'm Grant Demme. Breaking and local news online anytime at LanarkLeadsToday.ca. 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
5: Here's Lanark Leeds 3-day forecast. Today we'll have showers with a high of 22, feeling more like 27. Tonight, a few showers will continue into the evening with a risk of thunderstorms and a low of 14. Tomorrow, we can also expect some showers with a risk of thunderstorms and a high of 20. And Tuesday, mix of sun and clouds with possible showers, high of 23. I'm Alyssa Brush with Lanark Leeds Breaking and Local News.

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0: My FM in the afternoon. It's Wendy and Keith. Ed, is there somebody in your office who puts on way too much perfume?
1: Keith, you?
0: No, Wendy. Okay, so, I mean, it's hard to describe right now, but you bought new perfume.
1: Let me set the scene.
0: Let me set the scene. We came in here to do the show today. I walked in the room. You're spraying your perfume on yourself. And not a little bit. You're doing that.
1: Well, I just don't know if I'll like it.
0: Because it is pungent in here. I can barely breathe. I'm going
1: to
0: be honest.
1: I know. It feels a little suffocating, to be honest. But the reason is my actual perfume that I wear, it spilt in my bag. So I had to get a new one. And yeah. I saw this. It was like a pack of three. And I was like, oh, $14.99. And they're travel size. So I was like, that's amazing. And it's boyfriend tea. And I was like, oh my gosh, I'm going to smell like a boyfriend's t-shirt. Like I actually have someone. Let's do it.
0: I have been a boyfriend. My t-shirt has never smelled like this.
1: That you know of.
0: My eyes are watering.
1: Right? I know. I kind of like, I can't escape myself right now. And I, like, in fairness, I really want to.
0: I don't know. We got to like designate a space. Like maybe, there's lots of space outside.
1: Well, I mean, my other coworker already said I can't spray perfume in the bathroom. So really like people, I'm starting to sense like a collective message here. But also next time when I'm trying out a perfume, maybe I won't spray it as much. I'll just do like, but I didn't know how long the perfume was going to stay. Is it going to be sticky or is it going to go, you know?
0: If you were trying a new food for the first time, would you immediately shove the entire thing into your mouth whole and start chewing on it before you decided you liked it? Or would you take like a little nibble?
2: In the car.
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0: Michael Bublé, Hollywood on my FM. It's Keith, and you might have a very big choice on your hands that you're going to have to make all by yourself. Would you rather win free groceries or free gas for an entire year? And I should specify it's like gas for your car, not indigestion or anything like that. But free gas or free groceries? Very tough choice. You know, we're getting into back to school times. Maybe you're driving the kids to school and that's going to suck up some gas. Maybe you're the one of the family who buys all their groceries for them. 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
1: Here's Lanark Leeds 3-day forecast. Today we'll have showers with a high of 22, feeling more like 27. Tonight, a few showers will continue into the evening with a risk of thunderstorms and a low of 14. Tomorrow, we can also expect some showers with a risk of thunderstorms and a high of 20. And Tuesday, mix of sun and clouds with possible showers, high of 23. I'm Alyssa Brush with Lanark Leeds Breaking and Local News.

0: The Weeknd, Blinding Lights. It's Keith on my FM, and you may remember a little while ago, The Weeknd kind of teased that he was going to be retiring his stage name. But apparently, he does not like how that worked out. When doing a recent interview, he said, yeah, I'm not really feeling it. A year after he teased it. So just in case you were concerned that all of a sudden you were going to have to start referring to The Weeknd as Abel Tesfaye, his actual name, rest easy, friends.
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0: 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Coming up next hour, we are going to be talking about one celebrity who had a sibling of theirs hide something that they definitely shouldn't have had in a place that nobody would have thought. So did you ever have like a favorite hiding spot when you were a kid? Or did anybody try and hide anything weird from you? 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

0: Taylor Swift, My FM in the Afternoon. It's Keith, Wendy's off, and you may be familiar with the comedian Dane Cook. Well, he's got a new documentary coming out about how, amongst other things, his brother-in-law managed to steal $12 million from him without him knowing, which, I mean, first of all, like, how depressing is that? Somebody's out there with enough money to not even notice $12 million going out. Anyway, that's beside the point, because what's interesting about this story is where his brother-in-law hid it, because he didn't, put it under a mattress or squirrel it away in a bank account somewhere. His brother-in-law hid big piles of money wrapped up in plastic inside jars of pasta sauce, which is, like, just incredible that somebody would, I mean, have the audacity to, first of all, try and steal $12 million, but then to try and pass it off as just, like, a big old bottle of Ragu. It's craziness. Got me thinking, where's the weirdest place you've ever found something hidden or hidden something yourself? 855-WIN-MY-FM.
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0: Coleman Hal, Two Heads, My FM in the Afternoon. It's Keith, and where's the weirdest place you've ever found something hidden, or maybe hidden something yourself? 1-855-WIN-MY-FM. We're talking about this because comedian Dan Cook has a documentary coming out where he claims that his half-brother stole at least $12 million from him, and he hid it in all sorts of places, even wrapped up in plastic inside cans of pasta sauce. So where's the weirdest place you've found something hidden? Steve, what's up?
1: I remember when we were growing up, my brother would only want to eat butter sandwiches for lunch at school. So every day, my mom made them for him for years. Then one day, I think we were like 12 or 13, and I was snooping around in his room like brothers do. I opened up the suitcase in his closet, and it's full, years worth of these moldy butters sandwiches that he just never ate because he was too scared to tell mom they didn't actually like them.
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9: Here's Lanark Leeds 3-day forecast. Today we'll have showers with a high of 22, feeling more like 27. Tonight, a few showers will continue into the evening with a risk of thunderstorms and a low of 14. Tomorrow, we can also expect some showers with a risk of thunderstorms and a high of 20. And Tuesday, mix of sun and clouds with possible showers, high of 23. I'm Alyssa Brush with Lanark Leeds Breaking and Local News.

My FM on the weekend, it's Keith, and very big news coming tomorrow morning. You may have heard about our Summers for Radio contest that you've been entering all summer long, but Monday morning, tomorrow, just after 8 o'clock, Jamie and Lorena are going to be announcing the winner of our 4 Blue Jays tickets, 1 brand new barbecue, and $500. So if you've scanned even one QR code, make sure you're listening Monday morning, because we could be calling your name. And want to thank one final time all of our local sponsors for getting on board with Summers for Radio. So big thank you going out to Garage Door Company of Southeastern Ontario, Uniglass Plus, the Cove Inn in Westport, Canadian Tire in Perth, Metro, and Winner's Retreat Boho Thermal Spa in Carlton Place. 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

0: My FM in the afternoon. It's Wendy and Keith. And if there's one card game that you think you could win, like a tournament of, like a full-on real-life tournament, what do you think it'd be?
1: I'm getting pretty intense at Uno because my niece loves it, and there's so many different versions. Mm-hmm. I like the one that spits it out at you. It's like, brrr, it's a machine, and it just, like, all the cards come flying at you.
0: See, I have one, too. They're not that fancy. I don't have, like, the spit-out machine, but my kid loves Uno. Did you know there's actually, like, a tournament going on right now? Global tournament, $50,000. In prize money up for whoever can win this Uno tournament.
1: So they didn't tell me because they know I'd own them.
0: You're a shark.
1: Yeah, I am a That's what they'd hear. That's my theme song.
0: Was that supposed to be Jaws?
1: Was it not?
0: You got to start off slower. Anyway, we're getting away from the point here. But yeah, I think, yeah, that'd probably be number one right now. But I mean, if we're going old school style, like I grew up playing solitaire, if there was a way to monetize that in any way other than just like me sitting on like an old PC playing cards.
1: No, like, there is though. There's like online gaming for solitaire where you can win money. There is.
0: Really?
1: Yeah. What a noob.
0: Time to supplement my income.
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More than 34 young performers will appear in No Strings Attached at the Station Theatre in Smiths Falls. 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

0: Cher, Believe on MyFM. 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
2: Here's Lanark Leeds 3-day forecast. Today we'll have showers with a high of 22, feeling more like 27. Tonight, a few showers will continue into the evening with a risk of thunderstorms and a low of 14. Tomorrow, we can also expect some showers with a risk of thunderstorms and a high of 20. And Tuesday, mix of sun and clouds with possible showers, high of 23. I'm Alyssa Brush with Lanark Leeds Breaking and Local News.

Grill Bars, I Just Might on my FM in the afternoon. It's Keith. And when you think of actors and people that have been in movies, you probably just assume that, you know, they've been doing it long enough or they're in a big enough movie that they're just like set for life. But that's not the case, as is confirmed by one of the stars of Harry Potter. Well, maybe I shouldn't say star, but she was definitely in there. She played Lavender Brown. If you're familiar with the books and the lore, you might know that. But this actress's name is Jessie Cave. She was in there in a couple of the movies, you know, kind of smaller parts, but still. She's 39 now. Harry Potter, obviously long in the rearview mirror, but she's making some news online because in a recent interview, she revealed that she's having to make money these days via OnlyFans, which, you know, in all fairness, you probably hear that and you think, oh, it's probably somebody selling nude pictures and stuff like that, which is primarily what it's for, but it is also for other stuff too. So what this actress does is she now sells videos of hair content. So she's got really like beautiful, beautiful, long, super thick hair. So she just does videos of her like combing it and like doing it into like cool braids and plaits and stuff like that. And she, and this is very true and also crazy, has made more money being on OnlyFans for 1 year than she made in her entire acting career. So just let that sink in. You're in the Harry Potter franchise and you made more money combing your hair on the internet. I need to go buy a brush.

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0: 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It's Wendy and Keith, and get ready to sing along. What in the word? Word.
1: Do you think there's like people driving in their cars right now, sitting around the office, just like humming along?
0: I do. And I said that for a reason. Shout out to Emily and the whole team who said that they always scream, what in the word? And they sing, and we love that.
1: We do. All right. So, Wendy, you're going to give us a word and we get to try and figure out the definition. If we get it right, we get to walk around with great big old swollen brains, but in a good way.
0: It's a very interesting way to put it. Circumscribe.
1: I thought you were going with a different word for a second there.
0: That's why the swollen thing was funny.
1: Wow. That paints a picture. All right, circumscribe. I know this one. How do I put it in a way you're going to understand it?
0: How do you put it in a way that you actually know? Don't pretend like you know what this means.
1: Let's say circumscribe.
0: Should I start some music? Get ready to pull you off the stage?
1: Yeah, give me the Jeopardy music. I need 30 seconds. Solid 30. I'm going to say something you believe in.
0: No, so I'm going to give you a sentence.
1: Okay, yeah, please.
0: Straight up no.
1: Have mercy.
0: The president's decision-making power was carefully circumscribed by the company's board.
1: Like agreed to?
0: No.
1: Adopted?
0: No.
1: Go ahead.
0: Wait, I need to hear, Wendy has defeated me.
1: Will never.
0: So to circumscribe something is to limit its range or activity, like your knowledge. Oh.
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1: Oops, I did it again. Britney Spears on my FM. It's Keith. And did you know that Britney Spears took a 9-year-long break from performing that song live, which I imagine was very well deserved for her? Because, when you consider how much touring she was doing and how many times she's probably played that song live, I 100% get it. So she retired that song in 2004, which is only like 4 years after she actually released it, and then brought it back out, but did it like jazz style in her 2013 Las Vegas residency. And here's an even funner fact. The last time she played that song live was in 2017, so it's been another 9 years since she's played it again. Oops.
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9: Here's Lanark Leeds 3-day forecast. Today we'll have showers with a high of 22, feeling more like 27. Tonight, a few showers will continue into the evening with a risk of thunderstorms and a low of 14. Tomorrow, we can also expect some showers with a risk of thunderstorms and a high of 20. And Tuesday, mix of sun and clouds with possible showers, high of 23.

That's Heart, What About Love on MyFM. It's Keith. And remember, since we've given away all of our codes for free gas and free groceries for a year today, you got to wait until tomorrow morning, 8 a.m. to get your next one. Then again at 11, 2, and 3, you listen for the PIN code, you enter it on our website, and every time you do that with a brand new PIN code, you get another chance to win free gas or free groceries for a year. So better start thinking now about which one you choose, because if we pick your name, you don't want to be caught with your pants down on the spot. Well, I mean, you really don't want to be caught with your pants down in any situation, but you get the idea.

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5: 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I'm getting out of here. You enjoy the rest of your Sunday afternoon, and I'll be back in with you on Tuesday, along with Wendy. Here's Bruno Mars. 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

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This

0: 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It is Emily. Coming up here on the show, we are going to take a look at some of the trending headlines from this past week. Plus, two, I'll have my brain buster question of the day. That's on the way. And plus, I'll give you some more details as well for anything you need to know for this upcoming week. In the meantime, we got more My FM music on the way.
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0: 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Well, this popular appetizer, sometimes it's also a meal, was named after its creator, Ignacio Anaya. And his nickname was this. What was it? What was his nickname? 855-WIN-MY-FM. That's 855-946-6936. I'll reveal the answer coming up.
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3: Here's Lanark Leeds 3-day forecast. Tonight, a few showers will continue into the evening with a risk of thunderstorms and a low of 14. Tomorrow, we can also expect some showers with a risk of thunderstorms and a high of 20. And Tuesday, mix of sun and clouds with possible showers, high of 23. I'm Melissa Brush with Lanark Leeds Breaking and Local News.

FM. It's Emily on your Sunday. Well, this popular appetizer, sometimes meal, was named after its creator, Ignacio Anaya, and his nickname was Nacho. That's the answer. Nacho. Coming up, we are going to take a look at the week that was. More My FM music. Meantime, we're kicking things off in that in just a few.

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0: My FM, it's Emily. This is what I like to play on Sundays. Two truths and a lie, headline edition. This is where I give you three headlines. Two of them are true. One of them is fake. It's up to you to guess which one is the fake one. 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Here is headline number one. Escaped calf dubbed Moudini leads to police chase through Walmart parking lot. Or is it number two, Canada announces a plan to replace Canadian dollar with digital currency by 2028? Or is it number three, a crudely animated movie about a baby cow becomes a surprise Chinese box office hit after people mocked it online? What do you think is the fake headline? Is it one, two, or three? 855-WIN-MY-FM. That's 855-946-6936.
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0: leads to a police chase in a Walmart parking lot. Then we took a look at another headline, which was Canada announced plans to replace Canadian dollar with digital currency by 2028. And then we took out a crudely animated movie about a baby cow becomes a surprise Chinese box office hit after people mock it online. Well, I can tell you that one is true. It was made by two people and it went from being ridiculed to making millions after it went viral, which means Moudini or online currency is either true or fake. Well, let me know. Is it one or two? Which one's the fake one? 855-WIN-MY-FM.
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8: Here's Lanark Leeds' three-day forecast. Tonight, a few showers will continue into the evening with a risk of thunderstorms and a low of 14. Tomorrow, we can also expect some showers with a risk of thunderstorms and a high of 20. And Tuesday, mix of sun and clouds with possible showers, high of 23. I'm Alyssa Brush with Lanark Leeds Breaking and Local News.

0: Which one was the fake headline? My FM, you're at Working Out Home Station. It's Emily. I like playing Two Truths and a Lie, Headline Edition, taking a look at some ridiculous headlines, seeing which one is the fake one. Well, we know number one was Mudini. He is true. This actually is something that happened, but that does mean number two, Canada announcing a plan to replace Canadian dollar with digital currency in 2028. That was fake. That's not actually happening, but we're sure glad that is fake. We're going to take a look at some more stuff that you should know about coming up here on MyFM.
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0: MyFM, it's Emily. Coming up tomorrow morning, of course, you want to listen for free gas and groceries for a year, your next chance to play, your next pin at 8 o'clock. But another reason to listen tomorrow morning is that we will be announcing the Summer Is for Radio and winner. So we know that someone who has been out scanning those QR codes is having a chance to win Jay's tickets, a barbecue, $500 cash. We will have the winner tomorrow morning, so stay tuned to find out who it's going to be.
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MyFM, you're out working at home station. It's Emily. Mattel is celebrating the 100th birthday of actress Marilyn Monroe by releasing a new Barbie signature doll inspired by the 1953 musical Gentlemen Prefer Blondes. And this Barbie is quite expensive for a US dollar. $81 this Barbie goes for. 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
4: Here's Lanark Leeds 3-day forecast. Tonight, a few showers will continue into the evening with a risk of thunderstorms and a low of 14. Tomorrow, we can also expect some showers with a risk of thunderstorms and a high of 20. And Tuesday, mix of sun and clouds with possible showers, high of 23. I'm Melissa Brush with Lanark Leeds Breaking and Local News.

0: Did you watch the anniversary of the Hips final concert, a national celebration? It was 10 years ago where they performed their final concert in Kingston. And it was one of Canada's most viewed concerts back then with 11 million views, which is incredible. And before the, all of this come up, there was a question. A lot of people are asking, well, because Rush's now back on tour without Neil Peart, would the Tragically Hip ever go on tour without Gord Downie? The simple answer, no. And you know what? I just don't think it would be the same without Gord Downie. Would you ever go see The Hip without Gord Downie with a different lead singer? Let me know at 855-WINMYFM. 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
0: Coming up, I'm going to tell you original band names, and I'll see if you can guess which band they are actually from. We'll get into that on the way. Right now, though, we got Taylor Swift.

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0: 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Composition of Sound. Who do you think it was? It was Depeche Mode. All right, I'll do one more. What about Big Thing? What band possibly could have called Big Thing? Well, the answer was Chicago. We get into a couple more bands that have started out with different names, but they actually have they're now more popularized today, and we'll get into that on the way with more MyFM music on the way as well.
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Well, let's see if you can guess these bands. MyFM, you're at work and at home station. It's Emily. We are taking a look at bands that started out with a different name than they are now. We're going to see if you can try and guess them. What about the Artistics? Well, if you think you know, locking it in, Artistics, who could they have been? Talking Heads. This one's interesting. Carl and the Passions. This one kind of got me as well. Carl and the Passions, lock that in. 3, 2, 1. It's the Beach Boys. Lastly, let's see if you can guess this one. Tom and Jerry. Who would have went by Tom and Jerry? Well, if you guess Simon and Garfunkel, you are correct. It's so interesting. 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
4: Here's Lanark Leeds' three-day forecast. Tonight, a few showers will continue into the evening with a risk of thunderstorms and a low of 14. Tomorrow, we can also expect some showers with a risk of thunderstorms and a high of 20. And Tuesday, mix of sun and clouds with possible showers, high of 23. I'm Alyssa Brush with Lanark Leeds Breaking and Local News.

0: Don't forget, coming up tomorrow, you could be a big winner. 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